0: Hitradio RT1.
1: They say the holy water's watered down, and this town's lost its faith. 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
2: Hey, what up, girl?
1: Grab my glasses, I'm out the door. I'm gonna hit this city.
2: Let's
1: before
2: go.
1: I leave, brush my teeth with a bottle of Jack. Cause when I leave for the night, I ain't coming.

across the ocean. I burn some bridges on the way. 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